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Got my feet on the ground.

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2: 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A freak like me just needs infinity.

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Yeah. Get up your shirts and wait for further instructions. Starting the microphone business, I've got one message for the next decade. 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